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2: 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Laura Branigan was playing solitaire. Champagne was ready to try again. And Def Leppard was posing for a photograph. 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
1: Good morning. Premier Tim Houston says the change in federal leadership has revived the province's push for offshore oil and gas development. Houston says the former Trudeau government forced the province to veto an exploration bid in 2023 by linking it to offshore wind projects.
2: Now we have a new prime minister and a new energy minister who want to grow our economy so we can do more, so we can support the services across the country, but certainly in Nova Scotia. So I think what has changed is the political environment.
1: Last week, a joint federal-provincial regulator approved the $210 million exploration bid from the same company, Inceptio Oil and Gas. Nova Scotia has received $94 million from the sale of Northern Pulp's former timberlands. Finance Minister John Lohr says the money arrived this week and will be applied to the province's last fiscal year to help reduce the deficit. Lohr says the province expected closer to $100 million, but some money was held back after a review of pension obligations.
3: Happy that the company appointed to review the pension has identified that there needed to be a bit more setback. We'd rather find that out now than 3 years from now.
1: The land was sold through court proceedings tied to Northern Pulp's creditor protection process and purchased by Tidnish Holdings, a company linked to Nova Scotia businessman John Bragg. Federal law enforcement agencies have broken up an organized crime group after seizing nearly 250 kilograms of cocaine hidden in a container in the port of Halifax. They intercepted the shipping container from the Dominican Republic in March. They found over 1,100 packages of cocaine wrapped in carbon paper and concealed inside imitation flatbread. Peter Pompeo of Montreal, Taylor Bixby of Ontario, and Zachary Ardizzi of Mississauga are facing charges including importing cocaine and possession for the purpose of trafficking. They'll be in court in Ontario May 13th. In sports, the Centennial Cup is underway in Summerside. The host Western Capitals lost their opening game 5-4 in overtime to Niverville of Manitoba. The NHL playoffs, Carolina has a 3-0 lead after a 4-1 win over the Flyers. The PWHL, Montreal Victoire beat the Frost 2-1 in Minnesota to take a 2-1 lead. In baseball, the Blue Jays are off. Rays beat the Red Sox 8-4. Yankees bomb Texas 9-2. Now you're up to date. I'm Darryl Good.
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4: Cloudy, becoming a mix of sun and cloud this morning. Gusty winds and a high of 10. Partly cloudy this evening and a low of 3. Mainly sunny for tomorrow and a high of 13. It's 4 degrees and it's 6:06.
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0: behind the wave. That's REO Speedwagon, and keep on loving you. It's 6:13. It's 4 degrees. It is Friday. Friday. Yay. Heading into Mother's Day weekend. It's, did I say it was 6:13 and 4 degrees? I can't remember. But yeah. So, gonna be a great day. The sun is gonna come out. Mix of sun and cloud. Drive-in was lovely. It definitely was better than whatever I was driving in last night. It was super rainy last night, but, we got through the worst of it for now. And we've got a mix of sun and cloud, cloudy to start the day and then becoming a mix of sun and cloud. So I'll take it. Drive-in was fine though. So if you're getting or going, get there safe.
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0: It is Friday, May 8th, the 128th day of the year. There are 237 days remaining until the end of the year. 2 days left until Mother's Day. We've got 10 days left until the May long weekend. And it's 4 degrees.
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1: Good morning. Long-term care workers and the government went back to the bargaining table yesterday evening to try to end the strike at over 30 nursing homes around the province. It began April 13th. There's no word from either KIPI or the government yet on how the negotiations went last night. KIPI Committee Chair Krista Sweeney says they were looking forward to negotiating in good faith and reaching a deal everyone can be happy with. Lobster fishers in eastern Cape Breton are preparing for the season opener this weekend with hopes of strong catches and better prices. The season in Lobster Fishing Area 27 begins tomorrow, running until July 8th. Fishers in South Bar tell Saltwire demand from overseas markets, including China, has raised hopes for higher prices this year, but many say they often receive less for their catches than fishers in other parts of Nova Scotia. DFOs also moved the season start earlier under a five-year pilot project aimed at protecting egg-bearing and recently molted lobster. CBRM councillors are demanding more transparency after a controversial waterfront land deal in the harbour surfaced without council's knowledge. Councils now directed staff to provide regular briefings on major land sales and contracts after concerns over a lease-to-own agreement at the Sidport Industrial Park. Some councillors say promised jobs and investment never materialized. Cape Breton police are now investigating the transaction and calls are growing for Nova Scotia's ombudsman to conduct an independent review, according to CBC. A Cape Breton councillor wants to hold a summertime curbside giveaway weekend for reusable items. District 8 councillor Stephen McNeil says the event would let residents place unwanted but usable items at the curb over a weekend in August. Anything not claimed would have to be brought back inside, according to the Post. The proposal comes after the municipality replaced its annual spring heavy garbage pickup with a call-to-haul program year-round. McNeil says his idea would keep items out of the landfill and help incoming students find affordable furniture. Not much of a change at the fuel pumps this morning. Regular self-serve gas unchanged at $1.93.7 a liter in Cape Breton. Diesel is up 2.6 cents to a new minimum of 214.9. In sports, the host Western Capitals lost their opening game at the Centennial Cup 5-4 in overtime to Niverville Nighthawks of Manitoba. The NHL playoffs, Hurricanes on the verge of a sweep, winning their third straight against the Flyers 4-1. In the PWHL, Montreal up 2-1 after a 2-1 win in Minnesota. In baseball, Tampa Bay beat Boston 8-4, Yankees down the Rangers 9-2, Blue Jays had the day off. Now you're up to date. I'm Darryl Good.
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5: Cloudy, becoming a mix of sun and cloud this morning. Gusty winds up to 40 kilometers an hour and a high of 10. Partly cloudy this evening and a low of 3. Mainly sunny for tomorrow with a high of 13. It's 6:34 and it's 4 degrees.
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0: Echo Beach, Martha and the Muffins. What's your plan for your mom on Mother's Day? That's what we're asking on our Vogue Optical web poll question. It's 6:41 and it's 4 degrees. Now, what are you going to do? Are you going to spend some time together? Are you going to get her a gift, take her out, give her a card, all of those and more? 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

0: 94.9, The Wave, that What Does It Take and Honeymoon Suite. Welcome to it, 6:52, 4 degrees on this beauty of a Friday. It's Friday and lots of great stuff. Your 24-hour reminder to text the word May, M-A-Y, to 595-1906 for your chance to win a pair of Ray-Ban sunglasses, courtesy of our friends at McLeod Optical and Vision Center. If you need anything optical, head on in. 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
3: Good morning. Premier Tim Houston says the change in federal leadership has revived the province's push for offshore oil and gas development. Houston says the former Trudeau government forced the province to veto an exploration bid in 2023 by linking it to offshore wind projects.
4: Now we have a new prime minister and a new energy minister who want to grow our economy so we can do more, so we can support the services across the country, but certainly in Nova Scotia. So I think what has changed is the political environment.
3: Last week, a joint federal-provincial regulator approved the $210 million exploration bid from the same company, Inceptio Oil and Gas. Nova Scotia has received $94 million from the sale of Northern Pulp's former timberlands. Finance Minister John Lohr says the money arrived this week and will be applied to the province's last fiscal year to help reduce the deficit. Lohr says the province expected closer to $100 million, but some money was held back after a review of pension obligations.
5: We're happy that the company appointed to review the pension has identified that there needed to be a bit more setback. We'd rather find that out now than 3 years from now.
3: The land was sold through court proceedings tied to Northern Pulp's creditor protection process and purchased by Tidnish Holdings, a company linked to Nova Scotia businessman John Bragg. Federal law enforcement agencies have broken up an organized crime group after seizing nearly 250 kilograms of cocaine hidden in a container in the port of Halifax. They intercepted the shipping container from the Dominican Republic in March. They found over 1,100 packages of cocaine wrapped in carbon paper and concealed inside imitation flatbread. Peter Pompeo of Montreal, Taylor Bixby of Ontario, and Zachary Ardizzi of Mississauga are facing charges including importing cocaine and possession for the purpose of trafficking. They'll be in court in Ontario May 13th. In sports, the Centennial Cup is underway in Summerside. The host Western Capitals lost their opening game 5-4 in overtime to Niverville of Manitoba. The NHL playoffs, Carolina has a 3-0 lead after a 4-1 win over the Flyers. The PWHL, Montreal Victoire beat the Frost 2-1 in Minnesota to take a 2-1 lead. In baseball, the Blue Jays are off. Rays beat the Red Sox 8-4. Yankees bombed Texas 9-2. Now you're up to date. I'm Daryl Good.
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6: Cloudy, becoming a mix of sun and cloud this morning. Winds gusting up to 40 and a high of 10. Partly cloudy this evening and a low of 3. Mainly sunny for tomorrow with a high of 13. It's 7:01 and it's 4 degrees.
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0: 94.9, The Wave, It Doesn't Really Matter, and Platinum Blonde, of course it matters, and it matters that it's Friday. We've got lots of great music on the way. REM is coming up, Smokey Robinson, we have got George Michael, as well as we head into Mother's Day weekend. And what do moms love getting for Mother's Day according to a survey? I will let you know what the number one answer is. I've got the top 10. I'll let you know on the way.
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0: Lunatic Fringe and Tom Cochran, Red Ryder at 722. It's 4 degrees. 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
3: Good morning. Long-term care workers and the government went back to the bargaining table yesterday evening to try to end the strike at over 30 nursing homes around the province. It began April 13th. There's no word from either KIPI or the government yet on how the negotiations went last night. KIPI Committee Chair Krista Sweeney says they were looking forward to negotiating in good faith and reaching a deal everyone can be happy with. Lobster fishers in eastern Cape Breton are preparing for the season opener this weekend with hopes of strong catches and better prices. The season in Lobster Fishing Area 27 begins tomorrow, running until July 8th. Fishers in South Bar tell Saltwire demand from overseas markets, including China, has raised hopes for higher prices this year, but many say they often receive less for their catches than fishers in other parts of Nova Scotia. DFOs also moved the season start earlier under a five-year pilot project aimed at protecting egg-bearing and recently molted lobster. CBRM councillors are demanding more transparency after a controversial waterfront land deal in the harbour surfaced without council's knowledge. Councils now directed staff to provide regular briefings on major land sales and contracts after concerns over a lease-to-own agreement at the Sidport Industrial Park. Some councillors say promised jobs and investment never materialized. Cape Breton police are now investigating the transaction and calls are growing for Nova Scotia's ombudsman to conduct an independent review, according to CBC. A Cape Breton councillor wants to hold a summertime curbside giveaway weekend for reusable items. District 8 councillor Stephen McNeil says the event would let residents place unwanted but usable items at the curb over a weekend in August. Anything not claimed would have to be brought back inside, according to the Post. The proposal comes after the municipality replaced its annual spring heavy garbage pickup with a call-to-haul program year-round. McNeil says his idea would keep items out of the landfill and help incoming students find affordable furniture. Not much of a change at the fuel pumps this morning. Regular self-serve gas unchanged at $1.93.7 a liter in Cape Breton. Diesel is up 2.6 cents to a new minimum of 214.9. In sports, the host Western Capitals lost their opening game at the Centennial Cup 5-4 in overtime to Niverville Nighthawks of Manitoba. The NHL playoffs, Hurricanes on the verge of a sweep, winning their third straight against the Flyers 4-1. In the PWHL, Montreal up 2-1 after a 2-1 win in Minnesota. In baseball, Tampa Bay beat Boston 8-4, Yankees down the Rangers 9-2, Blue Jays had the day off. Now you're up to date. I'm Darryl Good.
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3: Cloudy, becoming a mix of sun and cloud this morning. Windy with gusts up to 40 kilometers an hour and a high of 10. Partly cloudy with a low of 3 this evening. For tomorrow, mainly sunny and a high of 13. It's 7:35 and it's 5 degrees.
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0: Cause I gotta have faith. Ooh, I gotta have faith. 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

0: 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That's Too Bad, Doug and the Slugs. It's 7:41. It's 5 degrees. And over on 94.9thewave.com, you can find our Vogue Optical web poll question. And of course, it's Mother's Day coming up. What are you going to do for your mom? Are you going to spend some time, get her a gift, take her out, give her a card, all of those and more? My mom is unfortunately no longer with us, but my nanny's still going, Phyllis. So I gotta go see her. Sunday, I'm actually doing Teal to Heal as well. That's coming up on Mother's Day. What a fabulous event. Raising money for gynecological cancers. And Dina, Wadden is just a force, and her team, everybody I know. It takes a whole bunch of people. So I'll be there on Sunday, and I should probably go visit Phyllis. She's like, Erica's like, Phyllis was asking about you. And it's funny because she's nanny, right? Like, I've called her nanny, but as I got older, I started calling her Phyllis because it's just hilarious. She's funny. And now Ronan's like, we got to go visit Phyllis. I was like, okay, now my son is calling her Phyllis.
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0: 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You're listening to 94.9 The Wave. It's 5 degrees, and it's time for today's birthday.
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0: 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And give her a call, 902-322-7951. Belated birthday wish going out to Lexi Andrews. I couldn't remember if I said it yesterday. 13th birthday. Love all your family and friends. Hope you had the best day. Alfredine Baldwin is celebrating a birthday on Sunday, a 75th birthday, 75 years. Lots of love, of course, on Mother's Day as well. And birthday wishes from all your children, in-laws, and grandchildren. Tomorrow, Randolph Lucas is celebrating his 64th birthday, 1 year away from the old age. Randy Lucas of Grosse Pointe, another year older, but none the wiser. I'm not saying this. This is written on the paper, Randolph. It's not me. Now, today, Tyler Stone is celebrating a birthday. Tyler hails from Point Edward. Lots of love from Chelsea, Paisley, Peyton, plus your family and friends. Brady David Walsh is celebrating a 7th birthday today. Love from Mom, your big brothers, Riley and Jesse, your fur brother, Loki, and all your family and friends. And Brady David Walsh, you are the winner of the cupcakes today, courtesy of Cass's Kitchen. And if you would like to hear your birthday or anniversary greeting on the air, simply head over to 949thewave.com. Click on contest. Get your greetings in at least 7 days in advance, please, just so I can see them. I don't want to leave any awesome birthday wishes out.
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3: Good morning. Premier Tim Houston says the change in federal leadership has revived the province's push for offshore oil and gas development. Houston says the former Trudeau government forced the province to veto an exploration bid in 2023 by linking it to offshore wind projects.
4: Now we have a new prime minister and a new energy minister who want to grow our economy so we can do more, so we can support the services across the country, but certainly in Nova Scotia. So I think what has changed is the political environment.
3: Last week, a joint federal-provincial regulator approved the $210 million exploration bid from the same company, Inceptio Oil and Gas. Nova Scotia has received $94 million from the sale of Northern Pulp's former timberlands. Finance Minister John Lohr says the money arrived this week and will be applied to the province's last fiscal year to help reduce the deficit. Lohr says the province expected closer to $100 million, but some money was held back after a review of pension obligations.
5: We're happy that the company appointed to review the pension has identified that there needed to be a bit more setback. We'd rather find that out now than 3 years from now.
3: The land was sold through court proceedings tied to Northern Pulp's creditor protection process and purchased by Tidnish Holdings, a company linked to Nova Scotia businessman John Bragg. Federal law enforcement agencies have broken up an organized crime group after seizing nearly 250 kilograms of cocaine hidden in a container in the port of Halifax. They intercepted the shipping container from the Dominican Republic in March. They found over 1,100 packages of cocaine wrapped in carbon paper and concealed inside imitation flatbread. Peter Pompeo of Montreal, Taylor Bixby of Ontario, and Zachary Ardizzi of Mississauga are facing charges including importing cocaine and possession for the purpose of trafficking. They'll be in court in Ontario May 13th. In sports, the Centennial Cup is underway in Summerside. The host Western Capitals lost their opening game 5-4 in overtime to Niverville of Manitoba. The NHL playoffs, Carolina has a 3-0 lead after a 4-1 win over the Flyers. The PWHL, Montreal Victoire beat the Frost 2-1 in Minnesota to take a 2-1 lead. In baseball, the Blue Jays are off. Rays beat the Red Sox 8-4. Yankees bombed Texas 9-2. Now you're up to date. I'm Daryl Good.
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6: Cloudy to start the day and then a mix of sun and cloud. Gusty winds up to 40 kilometers an hour and a high of 10. Partly cloudy this evening with a low of 3. Mainly sunny for tomorrow with a high of 13. It's 5 degrees and it's 8:01.
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0: It's 8:09. It's 5 degrees. Welcome to the 8 o'clock hour on this Friday. Friday heading into the Mother's Day weekend. We've got Irene Cara, Bare Naked Ladies, Bangles on the way. And, lots to talk about. Lots to talk about today. I just have to figure out what I got distracted. Darn it. I got distracted. I hope you're, having a good morning. If you're just heading out the door, bringing the kids to Malcolm, I hope you have a wonderful day. Scott brought me a coffee and it is well. I was running a little late this morning, so I didn't stop and get a coffee. So I love Fridays because Scott brings coffee. He's a good guy like that. He's a good guy. Let's see. If you missed your prom, if you loved your prom, if you want a do-over, they have the Back to Prom fundraiser happening May 22nd from 9 until 1 at the Glace Bay Miners Forum. 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So you can go dressed in your best prom-inspired outfit and enjoy a night of music, dancing, photo ops, and plenty of fun, all while making a meaningful difference for children in the community. 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

0: degrees, favorite moms, favorite TV moms. With Mother's Day coming, a survey of 1,000 people were asked to name their favorite TV mom. So men said Kitty Foreman of the of That 70s Show, Carol Brady, and Claire Dunphy from Modern Family. Now, women said Lorelai Gilmore from the Gilmore Girls, Kitty Foreman again. Kitty is like one of the best characters ever, in my opinion. I adore Kitty. Kind of wish she was my mother. And Rebecca Pearson from This Is Us. There you go. And favorite celebrity mothers, Kristen Bell, followed by Meghan Markle and Amy Schumer. You've been
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0: Diamond and Diamond. 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
1: Good morning. Long-term care workers and the government went back to the bargaining table yesterday evening to try to end the strike at over 30 nursing homes around the province. It began April 13th. There's no word from either CUPE or the government yet on how the negotiations went last night. CUPE Committee Chair Krista Sweeney says they were looking forward to negotiating in good faith and reaching a deal everyone can be happy with. Lobster fishers in eastern Cape Breton are preparing for the season opener this weekend with hopes of strong catches and better prices. The season in Lobster Fishing Area 27 begins tomorrow, running until July 8th. Fishers in South Bar tell Saltwire demand from overseas markets, including China, has raised hopes for higher prices this year, but many say they often receive less for their catches than fishers in other parts of Nova Scotia.

0: DFOs also moved the season start earlier under a five-year pilot project aimed at protecting egg-bearing and recently molted lobster. CBRM counselors are demanding more transparency after a controversial waterfront land deal in the harbor surfaced without council's knowledge. Councils now directed staff to provide regular briefings on major land sales and contracts after concerns over a lease-to-own agreement at the Sidport Industrial Park. Some councilors say promised jobs and investment never materialized. Cape Breton police are now investigating the transaction and calls are growing for Nova Scotia's ombudsman to conduct an independent review, according to CBC. A Cape Breton councillor wants to hold a summertime curbside giveaway weekend for reusable items. District 8 councillor Stephen McNeil says the event would let residents place unwanted but usable items at the curb over a weekend in August. Anything not claimed would have to be brought back inside, according to the Post. The proposal comes after the municipality replaced its annual spring heavy garbage pickup with a call-to-haul program year-round. McNeil says his idea would keep items out of the landfill and help incoming students find affordable furniture. Not much of a change at the fuel pumps this morning. Regular self-serve gas unchanged at $1.93.7 a liter in Cape Breton. Diesel is up 2.6 cents to a new minimum of 214.9. In sports, the host Western Capitals lost their opening game at the Centennial Cup 5-4 in overtime to Niverville Nighthawks of Manitoba. The NHL playoffs, Hurricanes on the verge of a sweep, winning their third straight against the Flyers 4-1. In the PWHL, Montreal up 2-1 after a 2-1 win in Minnesota. In baseball, Tampa Bay beat Boston 8-4, Yankees down the Rangers 9-2, Blue Jays had the day off. Now you're up to date. I'm Darryl Good.
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2: Cloudy, becoming a mix of sun and cloud this morning. Gusty winds up to 40 kilometers an hour and a high of 10. Partly cloudy this evening and a low of 3. Mainly sunny for tomorrow with a high of 13. Looking at Sunday, cloudy, chance of showers and a high of 14. It's 5 degrees and it's 8:32.
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0: 94.9 The Wave. I'm Too Sexy, right said Fred. It's 8:49. It's Glace Bay, and it is 5 degrees. Happy to have you along with me as we head into the 94.9 Minute Music Marathon. And 94.9 The Wave has all of your morning. Maybe you're going to go out and do some yard work this weekend. Take us with you. Take us with you, and you'll get Casey Kasem's Top 40 Countdown starting at 8 tomorrow. Heading back in the time machine to 1983, and then on Sunday going way back to 1976. All the top songs, the original broadcast, remastered, of course, and that all gets underway right here on 94.9 The Wave, 8 a.m. Saturday. Be there.
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and Brian Adams on 94.9 The Wave as we roll into the 10 o'clock era. Bit of a long set on the way. Katrina and the Waves, Bruce Springsteen, the Eagles. Right now, here's Rick Astley.

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0: 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I've got your celebrity birthdays on the way. Sheepdogs are going to the Savoy October 23rd for what should be a sold-out show. They're four-time Juno Award winners from Saskatoon. They are rock. They are rock in its glory. 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
9: 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Weather.
0: Starting off cloudy, then a mix of sun and cloud. Windy with gusts up to 40 kilometers an hour and a high of 10. Partly cloudy this evening and a low of 3. Mainly sunny for tomorrow and a high of 13. It's 9 degrees. That's your weather. 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

0: 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Switching to Glide with the Kings on 94.9 The Wave. If you are celebrating a birthday today, first of all, happy birthday to you. You're also celebrating with Enrique Iglesias is 51. Melissa Gilbert is 62. Alex Van Halen of Van Halen is 73. And Tony Tennille is 86. If you're celebrating a birthday, happy birthday to you. Hope you have your cake and eat it too.
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0: Anyway, we're going to take a little look back what happened on this day in history coming up, and text the word May to 595-1906 and you could win a pair of Ray-Ban sunglasses. They would come in handy today. That sun is out and it is glorious. So if you want in on that, 595-1906, text the word May along with your first and last name and you could win a pair of Ray-Ban sunglasses courtesy of our great pals at McLeod Optical and Vision Center located in the Grand Lake Road Fire Hall.
1: We've unlocked the vault, and we're replaying Casey Kasem's American Top 40, the 70s. This week is from May 8th, 1976. That's when the Captain and Tennille taught us to shop around. The Four Seasons remembered December 1963. Barry Manilow was trying to get that feeling again. And Wings were playing silly love songs. You'll hear those songs and all the top 40 hits from May 8th, 1976, right here on American Top 40, the 70s.
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0: as we say in Glasbeg, man, we're dancing on my own ground again. That's what I'm saying. We've got your lunch specials on the way. And let's take a little look back what happened on this day in history, shall we? 1846, Robert W. Thompson patented rubber tires, which he called air wheels. Also on this day in 1886, Coca-Cola was first sold. 1912, Paramount Pictures was founded. On this day in 1970, the album Let It Be by the Beatles was released. On this day in 1980, the World Health Organization confirmed the eradication of smallpox. And on this day in 2025, the papal conclave elects Cardinal Robert Francis Provost, taking the name Leo the 14th as the 267th Pope of the Catholic Church. The first American Pope, should I say.
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6: 94.9 The Wave weather.
0: Starting off cloudy, then a mix of sun and cloud. Windy with gusts up to 40 kilometers an hour and a high of 10. Partly cloudy this evening and a low of 3. Mainly sunny for tomorrow and a high of 13. It's 9 degrees. That's your weather. 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

0: 94.9 The Wave. I'm grooving out of here. I'm Heather, and that does it for me on this Friday morning. Thanks for sharing it with me. I had a blast, as always. MJ will help get you through that last little bit of work and your commute home, and then I am back tomorrow from 12 until 6, so I'll talk to you then. Hope you have a great rest of your Friday. As always, stay safe, stay healthy, stay kind, and take care.
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1: Casey Kasem has unlocked the American Top 40 vaults and is replaying original shows from the 80s. This week, Casey takes you back to May 14th, 1983. That's when Prince was driving a little red Corvette. Laura Branigan was playing solitaire. Champagne was ready to try again. And Def Leppard was posing for a photograph. You'll hear those songs, all the top 40 hits, and the long-distance dedications from May 14th, 1983, right here on American Top 40, The 80s.
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0: 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Weather.
12: A mix of sun and cloud for today. Windy with gusts up to 40 kilometers an hour and a high of 10. Partly cloudy this evening and a low of 3. Mainly sunny for tomorrow and a high of 13. Looking ahead to Mother's Day. Cloudy with a chance of showers and a high of 14. That's your weather. 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
7: A mix of sun and cloud for today. Windy with gusts up to 40 kilometers an hour and a high of 10. Partly cloudy this evening and a low of 3. Mainly sunny for tomorrow and a high of 13. Looking ahead to Mother's Day, cloudy with a chance of showers and a high of 14. That's your weather. 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

94.9 The Wave, Doug and the Slugs, making it work. How's your Friday afternoon going? Almost getting into our weekend. Tomorrow's going to be very nice. Lots of sunshine and a high of 15. Stars on 54. Next, also U2 coming up. But first, Fleetwood Mac and Dreams on 94.9 The Wave.

on 54, if you could read my mind. Do you remember, I think it was last week, I was telling you about Little Smidgen from Halifax, a Chihuahua mix, and little Chihuahua had his wheelchair stolen. Yeah, imagine that. Well, the community came together to raise a lot of money, and how much was raised? It's good news. I'll have that for you next after you too on 94.9 The Wave.

0: I still haven't found what I'm looking for on 94.9 The Wave. I'm MJ. Got a really great update for you. Do you remember the story I was telling you about a week ago, maybe a week and a half ago? Little smidgen Chihuahua mix had its wheelchair stolen right off the front porch. Unreal, right? Oh, anyway, so the community came together, as communities do, to help raise money to buy little smidgen, this little Chihuahua mix, a new custom-made wheelchair. Well, when I first brought you the story, about $500 or $600 was raised. Now, over $3,600. Now, this is enough to replace little smidgen's custom wheelchair and also help cover medical bills. Smidgen's fur mom says the support has been overwhelming, proving there are still plenty of good people out there. Way to go, little smidgen. Can't wait to get rolling again. All thanks to the community. Coming up for us next, Candy and the Backbeat and the Spin Doctors.
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Candy in the Backbeat, Under Your Spell, 94.9 The Wave. Well, applying for jobs online, that's really tough, isn't it? Do you ever get a call back or that interview? I'm going to tell you.

0: somebody's out there. 94.9 The Wave. I'm MJ. And somebody out there wants to hire you. So keep on sending out those resumes. But you know what? Applying for jobs online is tough. It really is. It's almost like you apply and don't hear anything back, even though you know you're very qualified. Well, there was a recent, I guess, a test done recently. There was a job search consultant and they created a completely fictional candidate named Kisma D. N-H-U-T-S. I'll just let you go with that. And this quote-unquote person applied for 100 jobs as an experiment. The resume included fake jobs already with experience at Google and Amazon, where the applicant claimed achievements like improving photo recognition using, quote, pictures of my dog winning the World Cup. Yeah, just ludicrous things were on this resume. But here's where the most ludicrous part comes in. This fake person named Kisma got 29 interview requests, which kind of makes you wonder about all this online job applying. Like, does it even work? Wow. Coming up for us next on 94.9 The Wave, Bruce Springsteen and Blue Rodeo.
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5: 94.9 The Wave weather.
6: A mix of sun and cloud for today. Windy with gusts up to 40 kilometers an hour and a high of 10. Partly cloudy this evening and a low of 3. Mainly sunny for tomorrow and a high of 13. Looking ahead to Mother's Day, cloudy with a chance of showers and a high of 14. That's your weather. 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

0: 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Blue Rodeo Tilly and myself again. I'm MJ. Looking forward to Mother's Day weekend. Do you have any special plans? Well, tomorrow there's a Mother's Day breakfast at St. Columbia Church Hall, Marion Bridge. And it happens tomorrow from 8 until 11. Adults, $12. Children, $6. You get two eggs, sausages, home fries, toast, muffin. Yeah, a whole lot with this. Way to go, St. Columbia Church Hall. Mother's Day breakfast there tomorrow. All the details on our website, 949thewave.com. 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
1: We've unlocked the vaults, and we're replaying Casey Kasem's American Top 40, the 70s. This week is from May 8th, 1976. That's when the Captain and Tennille taught us to shop around. The Four Seasons remembered December 1963. Barry Manilow was trying to get that feeling again. And Wings were playing silly love songs. You'll hear those songs and all the top 40 hits from May 8th, 1976, right here on American Top 40, the 70s.
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94.9 The Wave, Alanis Morissette, Ironic. I was telling you a little while ago about applying for jobs online and how tough that is. So is dating online, trying to find that perfect match. Well, what animal do you identify as? Believe it or not, some people are now including animals in their dating profile. Why? I'll let you know coming up for us after Aretha Franklin. Heart next, but first, Queen, Radio Gaga, 94.9 The Wave.

0: Aretha Franklin and a little respect on 94.9 The Wave. Well, certainly we need respect if you're online dating. Those dating apps can be tough, right? And it appears now people are identifying as animals. Okay. A new survey looking at relationship personality says the ideal couple is a cheerful, loyal, golden retriever paired with a warm, comforting bear. So in other words, if you identify maybe as the golden retriever, maybe you're looking for your bear, you know, maybe that stronger animal that can kind of protect and be comforting. Now, other popular combos include confident lions pairing up with empathetic dolphins, calm tortoises somehow making it work with outspoken Siamese cats. Now, the good news is that most couples surveyed says opposites actually do help relationships work better. I agree. My husband and I can be very different sometimes, but what he brings to the relationship is something I'm actually lacking in. So I do find you do kind of need those opposite tendencies at times. Basically, love is less about finding your clone and more about finding someone who's weird matches your weird. And I'm just guessing if you're a wolf and the other person is a lion, I'm just guessing you're going to need a lot of space. You're both probably very independent. Coming up for us next, Colin James and Wang Chung.
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Wang Chung, everybody have fun tonight. Are you heading out tonight for a Friday? Well, tomorrow's looking really good. Lots of sunshine. Yeah, it's looking like a nice weekend. I'm MJ, Nova Scotia. We can now explore some of our most beautiful hidden spaces that we can't get to in person. I'm going to let you know how after Phil Collins. Colin James doing that voodoo thing. 94.9 The Wave.

0: Phil Collins, feeling it in the air tonight, 94.9 The Wave. I'm MJ. Do you ever hear our news stories here on MBS News on 94.9 The Wave? And we'll talk about, the government's going to be protecting certain areas. And you kind of think, gee, I would really like to see that place, but I can't get to it in person. I mean, some of these places are really kind of tough to get to. Not all of them you're able to drive to or park and go for a walk in. But now we can explore them better. Nova Scotia Nature Trust has launched a new virtual experience called In Our Nature, The Hidden Wild, featuring immersive 360-degree tours of protected ecosystems across the province. We can click through remote shorelines, tide pools, cliffs, and forests while listening to natural landscapes and expert guides along the way. We can do this from the comfort of our home in our pajamas. Don't even need to put on our hiking boots. So the platform will include the stunning Blanche Peninsula on the South Shore, our breathtaking cliffs here in Cape Breton, with another snowy river valley experience too. That's coming later on this spring. Nature Trust says the idea is to make Nova Scotia's wild beauty accessible to everyone. Love it so much. Way to go, Nova Scotia Nature Trust. Just look up their website for more details. Coming up for us next, Paul Jantz.
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13: A mix of sun and cloud for today. Windy with gusts up to 40 kilometers an hour and a high of 10. Partly cloudy this evening and a low of 3. Mainly sunny for tomorrow and a high of 13. Looking ahead to Mother's Day, cloudy with a chance of showers and a high of 14. That's your weather. 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

0: all gents, every little tier, 94.9 The Wave, 70s, 80s, and more. I'll have an MJ's hero for you coming up in the next hour. And we'll also talk about the new movies. One is very high action, getting decent reviews. The other one is something for the whole family, getting 97% reviews. Yeah, it's really good. Coming up for us next on The Wave, we're going to hear from Glass Tiger, Survivor, and you too.
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1: Well, good afternoon. A teenager has died after a single vehicle crash in Musquodoboit Harbor. Police say a Honda Civic crossed the roadway and rolled into a ditch on Austria Lake Road around 3:30 this morning. The driver and another youth passenger went to hospital with non-life-threatening injuries. A second youth passenger was pronounced deceased at the scene. RCMP collision reconstructionists have investigated. The road has since been reopened. Police say the investigation is ongoing. 46-year-old driver from Ontario has been arrested after a traffic stop on Cape Breton's Highway 105. Police stopped a westbound van for speeding near Millville on May 2nd. During the roadside investigation, officers found illegal tobacco and cash. The items were seized. The driver was arrested for possession of illegal tobacco and possession of proceeds of crime over $5,000. He has since been released on conditions and is scheduled to appear in Sydney Provincial Court in August. Contract talks between striking long-term care workers in the province have broken down with no deal. The Canadian Union of Public Employees says the latest offer still falls short on wages, especially for lower-paid support staff. The union says some workers would earn just over $23 an hour by the end of the proposed agreement, calling that not a living wage now or in 2028. Long-term care minister Barbara Adams has insisted the union take the current offer to members for a vote. A late Thursday announcement of the resumption of talks was followed by an email from QP that says despite bargaining into the early morning hours, they failed to reach a deal. More workers are set to join the picket line next week. Nova Scotia's launched a new online dashboard that makes workplace safety data easier to access. The tool brings together key information on inspections, enforcement, and serious incidents, and it allows users to track safety trends across different industries. Labor Minister Nolan Young says workplace safety starts with awareness, and the dashboard helps employers and workers understand the risks. More than 3,400 workplace inspections happened last year. Nearly 1,900 orders were issued to address safety risks. More than 125 serious workplace accidents or incidents were also reported. The province says the dashboard marks the latest step in improving access to safety-related information. The national unemployment rate rose to 6.9% in April, up from 6.7% in March. New data from Statistics Canada shows the country shed about 18,000 jobs last month. Youth unemployment among those 24 years of age or younger also rose slightly, while core age employment for those 25 to 54 held steady. Areas that posted job positive gains in April include health care and social work. The unemployment rate in Nova Scotia bucked the national trend and fell to 6.3% in April, down from 6.6% the month before. A major international cyber attack is disrupting universities and schools across Canada and around the world. The attack targeted Canvas, an online learning platform used by thousands of post-secondary institutions. A hacking group known as Shiny Hunters has claimed responsibility. In Canada, some of the schools impacted include University of Toronto, University of British Columbia. Both were warning of disruptions. They're encouraging students to log out of the services immediately. The Canvas platform outage, which threatens to disrupt the end of semester exam period, has impacted roughly 9,000 schools around the world, including Canada, the U.S., and Australia. The platform's parent company said it expected to have service restored for most users by last night, but many schools were still reporting problems today. And the school where several students and a teacher were shot and killed in Tumbler Ridge, B.C., will be torn down and replaced. Ottawa and the province of B.C. have agreed to support plans for a new secondary school in Tumbler Ridge to be built in a different location. The move honors a request to replace the school that came out of consultations with the victims' families, students, staff, and the local school board. Officials say the existing school, where five students and a teacher were killed, dozens of others were injured, will be removed as early as this summer. Students will attend class in a temporary modular classroom off-site until a new secondary school can be built. In sports, Canadians are looking to pull even with the Sabres in Game 2 in Buffalo. Golden Knights and Ducks are tied at a game each. In the Women's League, the Ottawa Charge host the Fleet for Game 3 of their semifinal after splitting the first two games in Boston. In baseball, the Blue Jays open a weekend series hosting the Angels. The Rays are at Fenway and the Yankees are in Milwaukee. Now you're up to date. I'm Sheldon McLeod.
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2: Partly cloudy this evening with a low of 3, mainly sunny for tomorrow with a high of 13. Looking ahead to Sunday, Mother's Day, cloudy with a chance of showers and a high of 14. That's your weather. 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

Tiger, Don't Forget Me When I'm Gone on 94.9 The Wave, 70s, 80s, and more. They just continue doing amazing work here in our community, and I'm going to feature their story on MJ's Heroes after the Northern Pikes. You too next, but first Fleetwood Mac, You Make Loving Fun, 94.9 The Wave.

0: 94.9 The Wave with the Northern Pike. She ain't pretty. It's time for MJ's Heroes. And once again, we're shining a light on Clifford Street Youth Center. This is actually part of 94.9 The Wave Community Pledge. So what we do, we pledge here in our community to help our nonprofits. 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Now, the great people at Ski Bignon kindly arranged for 5 Tuesday evenings for ski and snowboard lessons. 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Thank you so much, Ski Bignon. 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MJ's Hero today. Coming up for us next, I'll have more on movies, also Van Morrison and Trooper.
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Van Morrison, Brown Eyed Girl, 94.9 The Wave. I'm MJ. Two movies opening up this week, two new ones. One is High Action, getting good reviews. But the other one, oh man, it's fun for the whole family, getting 97% reviews. I'll talk about them after Third Eye Blind. But first, Trooper, 94.9 The Wave.

Red Line with Semi-Charmed Life, 94.9 The Wave. If you're looking for a good movie, I have it for you. I'm going to get to it after I talk about this one. Mortal Kombat. Part two? Yeah, this is part two, isn't it? Yeah, we're talking brutal bone-crunching battles. Well, it is based on a video game. And this time, Earth Realms Champions, joined by fan favorite Johnny Cage, who is played by Carl Urban. They battle the evil Shao Kahn in a bloody no-holds-barred fight to save humanity. Yeah, this is high action, very loud, quite messy, but also getting good reviews. The second movie, this is the one I really want to concentrate on. It's called Three Bags Full, a sheep detective movie. Hugh Jackman is the star in this one. He stars as a shepherd who reads mystery novels to his sheep every night, only to discover they've been paying attention the whole time. And when something suspicious happens on the farm, the sheep launch their own investigation and become unlikely detectives. Critics are loving it. Like I mentioned, a 97% rating. It's called clever, funny, and surprisingly heartwarming. So a sheep detective movie looks like the best one this week. Coming up for us next on 94.9 The Wave, The Beach Boys.

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12: Partly cloudy this evening with a low of 3, mainly sunny for tomorrow with a high of 13. Looking ahead to Sunday, Mother's Day, cloudy with a chance of showers and a high of 14. That's your weather. 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

0: The Beach Boys taking us to Kokomo 94.9 The Wave. I'm MJ. 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And it's all about mom. What are your plans for your mom on Mother's Day? Maybe spending time together, getting her a gift, taking her out, giving her a card, all of these and more. 94.9thewave.com. Coming up for us on Knuckleheads in the News today, GPS says trust me, right? And we do. We do. We put our life in the hands of GPS. At least I do. But this time, no, it ended up sending drivers on basically a collision course on a one-way street. I'll have that coming up on Knuckleheads in the News. The All Ladies Feel Good Drive Home as well straight ahead. Today, we're going to hear Matthew Wilder, Tom Petty, and Starship.
1: Casey Kasem has unlocked the American Top 40 vaults and is replaying original shows from the 80s. This week, Casey takes you back to May 14th, 1983. That's when Prince was driving a little red Corvette. Laura Branigan was playing solitaire. Champagne was ready to try again. And Def Leppard was posing for a photograph. You'll hear those songs, all the top 40 hits, and the long-distance dedications from May 14th, 1983, right here on American Top 40, the 80s.
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3: Well, good afternoon. Negotiations between the government and CUPE to end the strike by long-term care workers in over 30 nursing homes around the province failed to produce an agreement. The two sides talked in the early morning hours, but CUPE's long-term care coordinator, Kim Kale, called it disappointing. She says in a news release, the union presented two counteroffers with wage proposals, which would bring the lowest paid workers closer to a living wage, but were met with little movement by government. CUPE's long-term and community care committee chair, Krista Sweeney, was hopeful when the government agreed to go back to the table, but after hours of bargaining and little movement, that hope died. She adds these workers deserve a living wage, pure and simple, and that shouldn't be so hard for this government to understand. The province is cutting 150 positions from regular or regional centers for education. The minister, Brenda McGuire, says almost a third of those will be through attrition and positions that have been vacant for years, the rest by moving admin and specialist staff back into teaching roles.
4: We know that teachers do a better job, or not a better job, but we know they have a huge impact when they're closer to the classroom, and so a lot of it will be redeployment back to the classroom.
3: Nova Scotia Teachers Union President Peter Day tells our newsroom they just want government to be straight with people.
5: You're cutting positions. Stop trying to dress it up as something that it's not. And these cuts will not improve student achievement, and these cuts will not improve teacher retention, and they're not going to improve public education in Nova Scotia.
3: McGuire says it's first step and a small step with more than 20,000 employees in the system. A fire at a townhouse complex in North Sydney has damaged six units and forced two families from their homes. Firefighters are called to the subsidized housing complex on Clifford Street Tuesday night after residents heard a loud bang and saw flames coming from an end unit townhouse. Tenants telling the Cape Breton Post thick smoke quickly filled the area as neighbors rushed to warn others to get out. The North Sydney Volunteer Fire Department says crews knocked down the fire in less than 10 minutes, but two units remained uninhabitable because of heavy damage and smoke. The Red Cross arranged temporary housing for displaced tenants while the provincial fire marshal investigates the cause. Cape Breton Terminal that stores offshore wind parts for U.S. projects remains optimistic despite the Trump administration's push for fossil fuels. Atlantic Canada Bulk Terminal in Sydney has lost business due to changing U.S. policies. But the vice president of the terminal says the company has adapted for 25 years and is now looking at local opportunities, according to Post Media. Nova Scotia has designated four offshore wind areas off its coast and signed a clean energy agreement with Massachusetts. An industry expert says the province's deepwater ports puts it in a solid position for future growth. A new report from the Angus Reid Institute is showing increasing concern over incidents of fraud targeting seniors. Jen Nicholson explains.
6: The report shows Canadians were scammed out of more than a record $704 million last year, although Angus Reid notes the real figure is much higher because only 5 to 10% of fraud cases are believed to be reported. CTV reporting, the study also finds people over 60 are nearly twice as likely as 18 to 29-year-olds to report being victims of fraud over the past 2 years. The report offers tips to avoid being taken advantage of, including ensuring your financial and legal affairs are in order and documents are up to date. Also, check all accounts regularly to make sure they're not being accessed without your knowledge. For MBS News, I'm Jen Nicholson.
3: Canadians are split on whether provinces should cut, pause, or preserve fuel taxes. According to a poll from Angus Reid, 55% of Canadians want provincial gas taxes either removed entirely, paused, or reduced until September, even if it means a hit to provincial government budgets. More than a third believe the revenue from gas taxes is best used for provincial social services, and the taxes should be unchanged. The cost of living remains a high concern for Canadians, with high fuel prices being caused by the Iran war. Experts believe this could be one of the most expensive summers for travel ever. In sports, Canadians are looking to pull even with the Sabres in Game 2 in Buffalo. Golden Knights and Ducks are tied at a game each. In the Women's League, the Ottawa Charge host the Fleet for Game 3 of their semifinal after splitting the first two games in Boston. In baseball, the Blue Jays open a weekend series hosting the Angels. The Rays are at Fenway and the Yankees are in Milwaukee. Now you're up to date. I'm Sheldon McLeod.
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9: Partly cloudy this evening with a low of 3, mainly sunny for tomorrow with a high of 13. Looking ahead to Sunday, Mother's Day, cloudy with a chance of showers and a high of 14. That's your weather. 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

94.9 The Wave with Robert Palmer, Addicted to Love, and this is the All-80s Feel Good Drive Home. Knuckleheads in the News coming right up, and our knucklehead today is GPS. Yeah, some people, they weren't injured, but they could have been badly. I'll have that on Knuckleheads in the News coming up. But first, Tom Petty, Refugee, on The Wave.

0: 94.9 The Wave, Doug and the Slugs, and Day by Day. That's wrapping up the All Ladies Feel Good Drive Home. And a big thanks, as always, to our sponsor, Sydney Memorial Chapel. Time for Knuckleheads in the News. And as we know, GPS, oh man, the GPS is actually the knucklehead in this story. In Toronto, on a street called Winona Drive, a lot of residents had a real life, well, you had one job moment, when Google Maps glitched and apparently decided that their street was northbound only, except, well, it wasn't. For several days, drivers kept turning the wrong way down a one-way street. Well, you can imagine what happened. Drivers were coming the other way, horns were honking, collisions almost happened. For several days, this happened. Even neighbors put up homemade signs that says, GPS is wrong, which honestly feels like a 2026 version of yelling at the sky. Eventually, a local official stepped in with a temporary do not enter sign and a barricade. But meanwhile, GPS got some work to do. Coming up for us next on 94.9 The Wave, Benny King and Sass Jordan.
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94.9 The Wave. I'm MJ. Happy birthday to you if it is your birthday. I'm going to start with our celebrity list with Enrique Iglesias, son of Julio. He's 51 today. Melissa Gilbert, we know her best as Laura Ingalls from Little House on the Prairie. She's 62. Bill Cowher is 69, a former NFL coach with the Pittsburgh Steelers. Also today, Gary Glitter, he's 82. He has that glam rock song, Rock and Roll Part 2. And do you want to touch

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2: Partly cloudy this evening with a low of 3, mainly sunny for tomorrow with a high of 13. Looking ahead to Sunday, Mother's Day, cloudy with a chance of showers and a high of 14. That's your weather. 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

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We go back to the 80s every Saturday morning starting at 8. This week, we're going back to 1983. We'll feature the whole countdown, Top 40, from this week, 1983. And then Sunday, we'll do the same when we go back to the 70s, 1976. 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
9: Partly cloudy this evening with a low of 3, mainly sunny for tomorrow with a high of 13. Looking ahead to Sunday, Mother's Day, cloudy with a chance of showers and a high of 14. That's your weather. 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
1: We've unlocked the vaults, and we're replaying Casey Kasem's American Top 40, the 70s. This week is from May 8th, 1976. That's when the Captain and Tennille taught us to shop around. The Four Seasons remembered December 1963. Barry Manilow was trying to get that feeling again. And Wings were playing Silly Love Songs. You'll hear those songs and all the Top 40 hits from May 8th, 1976, right here on American Top 40, the 70s.
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